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100% rock. 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I love your touch, cold as ice.

Modernin metallin kovimmat nimet ja parhaimmat biisit. Modernin metallin maanantai. We're scared of the war, so we've forgotten who we are.

Dearly beloved, we are gathered here today in the presence of God, family, and friends to witness and bless the joining together of Jane and John in Holy Matrimony. 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